0: Ezra.
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3: 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Gotta hit the road. 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
1: 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Birds of a feather, we should stick together. 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Vi giver dig

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But without you, nothing's fun. And I know that I should run, but I put my money on red. With you, I'm gonna die young.

0: 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Klokken er 8:37. Temperaturen lige nu er 13 grader.
1: 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My name is George Ezra. Anyone for you? Right now. Anyone for you?
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